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0: Jason Derulo y Farruko, Mamacita.

It's Mr. 305 checking in for the remix. You know they had that 75 Street Brazil. Well, this year's gonna be called Calle 8. Que hola, Gata. Que hola, Omega.

0: 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Ego. Rap and Trap.
1: It ain't always about what you like, sometimes it's about what's right.

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1: A moment of truth. I'm Lennox. I'm Bunchy Banton. Give me from the root.